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1: I haven't really talked to him, but he looks pretty down.
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1: Hey, Mr. DJ, put a record on. I wanna dance with my baby.

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Why, it's greased lightning.

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1: Regulators. We regulate any stealing of his property. We're damn good, too.

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And his hunger burns. So he starts to roam the streets at night, and he learns how to steal, and he learns how to fight.

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Do I compel you like you compel me? And nothing stays the same, and no one said it would. I would not think of such things if I could, if I could help myself, if I could.